0: Les artistes régionaux ont leur radio. 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
1: 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Bobo UFC in a crew. This is what we want y'all to do. Shoot, shoot, shoot, shoot, shoot.
2: So you wanna be the MC, huh?
1: Shoot, shoot, shoot, shoot, shoot.
0: When we got stuff for ya, huh?

You know I don't play right. I'll put up a good fight. Just give me the word, I. You know I don't play right. You know I don't play right. Don't give me this. I'm gonna get back when I feel like. You know I don't play right. I'll put up a good fight. Just give me the word, I. You know I don't play right. You know I don't play right. Don't give me this.

You know I don't play right. You know I don't play right. You know I don't play right. You know I don't play right. I'll put up a good fight. You know I don't play right. You know I don't play right. You know I don't play right. I'll put up a good fight.